say it unless you know it. 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

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The things that hurt you in the past won't control your future. Starting now, this is a new day. This is your exodus. You are officially

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1: Unconditional pardon. Listen to what he says. Forgive them. Forgive them if they know that they did me wrong.
2: No.
1: Forgive them if they repent of what they did to me. Forgive them if they ask me for forgiveness. None of that's in there. No. Jesus gave an unconditional pardon. Forgive them. Some of us are worried because the person's still around and can do the same thing again. And as long as I hold them in unforgiveness, maybe that'll put them in check. No, it won't.
2: Man.
1: Well, they didn't ask me, so how can I forgive somebody who doesn't want it? How did Jesus do it?
3: Yes.
1: Unconditionally. No strings attached.
2: Come on.
1: Yeah, that's it. I know you don't like it. I didn't like it. But this is what it said. You want to be free. 9 people killed in an AME church in South Carolina. Dylan Roof went in, killed those precious 9 people. Went in like he was a friend. Shot them down like dogs. At every funeral, not 8. Not 7, 6, 5, 4, 3, 2. At every one of those services, somebody from the family got up and made national headlines. We forgive him.
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6: I will

Will you help me just open up your mouth and glorify God? If he's done anything for you,

How many of you really need something from God tonight? Listening to me on this record, I don't know what it is you're going through, but God said you can get your breakthrough tonight. Look at somebody, say, I'm going to get my breakthrough tonight. Right now. Turn around behind you, say, I'm going to get an instantaneous breakthrough. Now, you've been praying and seeking God and fasting, but when you ask God, do you really have faith that he can do it? Do you serve a God that is able? Do you serve a God that is strong and mighty? Well, if you do, can I tell you how to get your breakthrough? Say, Kirk Carr, how can I get my breakthrough right now? You don't know what I'm going through. You don't know what I've been through. This is how you can get it tonight.

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We've got what you need to make it through the day. 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

0: appointed that our generation said to the Lord, say, oh, I want you. Let it be recorded in history. Our generation said.
1: This is Max McLean. Now the great transaction takes place. Our sin for Jesus' righteousness. Listen to the Bible from Mark 15. At the ninth hour, Jesus cried out in a loud voice, Eloi, Eloi, lama sabachthani, which means, my God, why have you forsaken me? When some of those standing near heard this, they said, listen, he's calling Elijah. With a loud cry, Jesus breathed his last. The curtain of the temple was torn in two from top to bottom. And when the centurion who stood there in front of Jesus heard his cry and saw how he died, he said, surely this man was the Son of God. From Mark 15, listen to the Bible. It's great for the soul.
2: 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Having church Chicago style. This is Urban Praise.

0: for grace, for I need somebody to prophesy with your body language. You say, what you say? God is leaning in my direction. Don't prophesy. I said he's leaning. In whose direction?
1: In my direction.
0: Come on, you waiting on me to say it. You got to say it. Say it.

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2: This is Debbie Adebayo from Singles Pleasing the Lord with Single Moments. How do you recognize the voice of God? Did you know your ability to recognize and respond to God's voice determines the quality of life and the blessing of God that you will have on your life? God's voice is characterized by peace and an alignment with the Word of God, whereas our own thoughts might be more influenced by emotions, personal desires and anxieties, and often contradict biblical principles. The more intimate and close you are with God, the more your thoughts and His thoughts agree. The more you have surrendered your will to God's will, the more you can trust you are hearing from God. I had to surrender my desire for marriage to God before I could hear the voice of God about marriage. The first time I got married, I lacked peace. I was confused. I was operating only on my emotions. I was bound by lust, and I had come too far to walk away. I had money and time invested. My inability to hear God's voice led me to a painful divorce. My prayer for you is that you do not make the same mistake I made, but that you will accurately hear the voice of God. If you'd like more information and to connect with Singles Pleasing the Lord, visit us at singlespleasingthelord.com.
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0: Some people treat Christianity like a spectator sport, but Dr. Tony Evans says that's because they don't know what it's like to be where the action is. He has an illustration to share with us as we spend 2 minutes with Tony.
1: When people go to the Cowboy game, there are folks who are sitting in the stands. We don't know their name. Now, they're in the location, but we don't know their name. When it comes to the players, we know their names kind of, sort of. But now when we upgrade and start talking about wide receivers and quarterbacks and running backs, well, you know those names. Those are folk who've made a name. You see, the players come and go, but the folks in the ring of honor stay there because over time they held fast. Over time they played the game. Over time they didn't quit when they were injured. Over time they stayed committed to the task. God has a lot of Christians that are in the stands. They just show up to watch the game. All they want to see is what the choir is singing and what the preacher is preaching, and they just come for the show. But then there are some folk in the kingdom of God who don't want to just stay in the stands. They want to get on the field. They serve in ministry. They help other people. They give to the advancement of the cause of the Lord. Now, I want to tell you the truth. You're going to get blocked a little bit on the field. You're going to get tackled a little bit on the field. But when they start handing out Super Bowl rings, you're going to get a Super Bowl ring because you are a Super Bowl saint.
0: 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Then join us next time for 2 Minutes with Tony.
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3: That took a lot of humility, in my opinion, to do that. To not be drunken. Because all of these things can cloud your judgment. And the leader, the spiritual leader, the person who offers you spiritual direction, must be able to discern clearly. The overseer must be able to perceive God's will correctly if he'll lead the people in the will of God and not according to his own desires and his own pride and feeding his own ego. He has to be clear and unclouded. He has to be able to distinguish his own will from the will of God and from the will of others. That requires sound, clear judgment. Or Jesus would call it to have a pure heart. To have a heart that is hollow, clean through and through. Not allowing the pressures of the congregation to force you to make decisions that you don't believe to be the will of God. Not allowing your own self to become the God over the congregation. But knowing the voice of the Lord from your own voice and from the voice of others. That requires a clarity. You can't afford to be drunk giving people spiritual direction.
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Somebody just need to testify to something next to him. 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
5: Coach purses are noted for their quality and expense, so some sellers pass off fake ones as real. Experts say one way to test a purse is to check the zipper. If you don't see YKK in small letters on the zipper, you have a fake one. Some people in Jesus' day scoffed at his claim to be the Messiah. At a synagogue in Nazareth, he answered his critics by reading what the scriptures said Messiah would do. He read Isaiah chapter 61, verse 1. The Spirit of the Lord is upon me, for he has anointed me to bring good news to the poor. He has sent me to proclaim that captives will be released, that the blind will see, that the oppressed will be set free, and that the time of the Lord's favor has come. Then, sitting down, he said, the scripture you've just heard has been fulfilled this very day. To verify his identity, Jesus told the people he was doing exactly what the scriptures said Messiah would do. In our world, people want to know whether we are true followers of Christ or are imposters. If we profess to be his followers, but deny him by the way we live, we at least send a mixed message. Real followers of Christ trust in him for salvation. They love others and seek to live by his teachings. And though they are far from perfect, they rely on the Bible for what they believe and practice.
6: If you'd like to learn more about God and his plan for your life, visit urbanministries.com.
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1: This is Thoughts on Teens with Titus Lee.
2: This week we're going to discuss striving for acceptance. Acceptance means to be received as adequate or suitable, or being able to measure up in some way. Acceptance is a big deal to most people, rather young or old. We all like to feel the warmth of someone else's approval. However, teens grapple with the question of, do I measure up? In a culture where so many things are evaluated based on views, votes, and likes, they are constantly pushing themselves to adequately measure up to others. Increased depression, anxiety, and poor body image are connected to the never-ending pressure of youth comparisonism. Those that compare themselves among themselves aren't wise. Those who constantly compare are endlessly trying to repair something that isn't even broken. Parent and teacher, remind the youth around you of their own uniqueness and affirm their individuality. Help them remember that they are wonderfully made. They are unique. Their fingerprint, their smile, their style, and even their ideas are amazing. Constant comparison has a high cost. Be sure to remind the youth around you that they are accepted just being who they are. This is Titus Lee with Thoughts on Teens. Peace.
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1: This is Debbie Adebayo from Singles Pleasing the Lord with Single Moments. Some of you are in a critical phase of your life right now. It's a season of preparation. God has ordained an individualized and amazing plan for your life. But for you to access it, you must first be prepared. During a season of preparation, there's pruning. Pruning is not fun, but the end result is greater fruitfulness in God's kingdom. Your character is tested. Impurities and motives are brought to the surface. Your gifts emerge. Joseph's gifts were real while he was in Potiphar's house as a slave and while he was in the prison, but they were restricted by his environment. I discovered I had a teaching gift while serving in the children's church of my local church and ministering worship services at the nursing home. I did this a long time before I hosted radio and television programs and conferences. The preparation process involves waiting. John the Baptist waited in the wilderness until the day of his manifestation to Israel. Abraham waited 25 years for his promise from God to pass. Waiting is very beneficial. It will keep you from accessing God's plans prematurely. I pray that if you're in a season of preparation, you will submit to the process, recognizing that God is preparing you for something you can't handle right now. If you'd like more information and to connect with Singles Pleasing the Lord, visit us at singlespleasingthelord.com.
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3: This song says, God's mercy kept me. So I wouldn't let go. Anybody in here ever felt like giving up? Just throwing in the towel, just giving up. 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That person you're looking at is here tonight only because of God's mercy and his grace. Somebody ought to just tell God, thank you for your mercy and your grace that kept me.

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I was really down. The devil really had me. But God's mercy kept me. I'm here tonight because of God's mercy. Come on now, just thank him. Just thank him.

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Urban Praise, blessing you with nonstop gospel on Urban Praise.

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3: 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You know, this isn't over. Now, the prayers that we prayed during 100 hours of prayer are still being answered. Wow, who knows what God might do? 100 years of prayer, that's what built this ministry, and the next 100 starts now. 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
2: Hello, I'm Michelle McKinney Hammond, and this is Life Talk. Part of guarding our hearts is setting boundaries that keep us safe. Although God has given us hearts filled with passion, coupled with hormones and chemistry, He also requires that we control all these things that affect our flesh. While the world is having a free-for-all and sexuality has become a cheap commodity, those who know God understand how costly intimacy can be. We're called to make different choices, to respect our bodies and how God made us, to understand that sexuality and intimacy is a gift from God to be cherished and nourished and protected. This means we need to be honest with ourselves about our weaknesses and set boundaries accordingly. The Shulamite woman in Song of Songs said, "Do not arouse or awaken love until it so desires." In other words, until it's the right time. You may think this is funny, but making a souffle comes to mind. They're so yummy, but so delicate. I have to be careful to take it out of the oven just the right time, or it'll just fall flat. It can end up not being what it's supposed to be if tampered with prematurely. And so it is with love, our hearts, and our bodies. Too much too soon can rob us of what we desire. There's so much to look forward to in love if we take the time to allow things to come to full maturity. God makes everything beautiful in its time. Think back to a time when you may have given too much too soon. What was the outcome? Well, I invite you to log on to michellehammond.com for more resources that give life. And remember, love always, live well.
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4: Moody Radio's 100 Hours of Prayer. Our special prayer season is over in one sense, but it's just beginning in another. God is at work, even now. He's heard our prayers, and He will act. So don't let this be a one-time event. Let's carry this week's spirit of prayer forward. 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Thanks for praying.
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6: This wisdom is not that which comes down from above, but it is earthly, natural, demonic. Chapter 2, he describes how demons act. He's saying in verse 19, you believe that God is one. You do well. Demons also believe and shudder. But there's no works. But you are willing to recognize, you foolish fellow, that faith without works is what? That's the same way with demons. I always tell people, demons got enough sense to say there's a God. If you don't believe there's a God, that's why the Bible says you're foolish, because demons believe there's a God. I mean, Satan used to protect the holiness of Jesus Christ. That's why he would quote scripture to Jesus. He knew the word. That's why he could go to Eve and argue the word. Eve, did God say? He knew the word. He knew exactly what the conversation was in the Garden of Eden. He was such a great angel, Isaiah 14 and Ezekiel 28 says, that he's like the shining star. I don't know why they make Satan look so ugly. Satan is not ugly. The Bible shows Satan as a shining star, like a diamond that shines and bright. He could imitate Jesus Christ, the Bible says, in 2 Corinthians chapter 11, chapter 14. He could imitate Christ. He could literally get up and preach a sermon just like Christ would preach it. But it is earthly, natural, demonic. For where jealousy and selfish ambition exist, there is disorder and every evil thing. Be Jesus. Don't be a demon.
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0: Hello, my name is Paul Kanings. Stay tuned. 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
1: This wisdom is not that which comes down from above, but it is earthly, natural, demonic. Chapter 2, he describes how demons act. He's saying in verse 19, you believe that God is one. You do well. Demons also believe and shudder. But there's no works. But you are willing to recognize, you foolish fellow, that faith without works is what? That's the same way with demons. I always tell people, demons got enough sense to say there's a God. If you don't believe there's a God, well, the Bible says you're foolish, because demons believe there's a God. I mean, Satan used to protect the holiness of Jesus Christ. That's why he would quote scripture to Jesus. He knew the word. That's why he could go to Eve and argue the word. Eve, did God say? He knew the word. He knew exactly what the conversation was in the Garden of Eden. He was such a great angel, Isaiah 14 and Ezekiel 28 says, that he's like the shining star. I don't know why they make Satan look so ugly. Satan is not ugly. The Bible shows Satan as a shining star, like a diamond that shines and bright. He can imitate Jesus Christ, the Bible says in 2 Corinthians chapter 11, chapter 14. He can imitate Christ. He can literally get up and preach a sermon just like Christ would preach it. But it is earthly, natural, demonic. For where jealousy and selfish ambition exist, there is disorder and every evil thing. Be Jesus. Don't be a demon.
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Everybody stand to your feet. 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

0: In the choir stand. Where is that? 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
1: In the choir stand. Where
0: it
1: at?
0: Hey!
1: In the choir stand.
0: Eddie, I want to go back to that. 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
0: watching.
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God bless you. Ooh.

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4: Hello, I'm Michelle McKinney Hammond, and this is Life Talk. The Lord is my shepherd, I shall not want. Have you read the entire Psalm 23? I encourage you to take a minute and do that right now. The psalmist is praising the Lord and what he does for us. The writer says God leads us by calm waters and refreshes our parched souls. He makes us rest in green pastures, lush and plush with all we need to sustain our hungry hearts. He promises to restore our souls when we feel depleted. And God leads us in paths of righteousness and right standing with Him, which always leads to our fulfillment, joy, and peace. The Lord is my shepherd. I shall not want. Sometimes I have to walk these things out in my mind until the truths sink into my understanding and calm my longings. This is when it becomes clear that left to my own wandering nature, I'd soon find myself in want. But when I allow the guardian of my soul to lead me, I'm satisfied. I shall not want because I'm complete in Him. I shall not be in want because He provides all that I need. Everything else is extraneous and not profitable to my soul or my life. Can you relate? The Lord is my shepherd. I shall not want. Well, I invite you to log on to michellehammond.com for more resources that give life. And remember, love always, live well.
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0: looks like you're out of the battle.
1: There are moments in your walk with God when you begin to sense a quiet shift in who you are becoming. It happens when you start prioritizing Him. And in those moments, God begins to lift your purpose to a trajectory you never would have imagined on your own. This is precisely what happened to Peter. He had just experienced the greatest catch of his life, the kind of success any fisherman would have called a career-defining moment. But Jesus saw more. He wasn't trying to give Peter a better fishing story. He was trying to give him a higher calling. Follow me, and I will make you fishers of men. That's what God does when you put Him first. And as you follow Him, expect Him to lift your purpose higher than you ever imagined. And as you reflect on that, remember these words, "For I know the plans I have for you, plans to give you hope and a future." Jeremiah 29:11. This has been your Be Moment, your moment to be still, to be fed by the Word of God, to be grateful. Share today's message and follow us at Blues to Blessings on Instagram, TikTok, and YouTube. 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
4: 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Maybe you'll see yourself in the following illustration as we spend 2 minutes with Tony.
5: We had a dog growing up in our home named Solomon. Solomon had it good because we took care of Solomon. Solomon ate 3 good meals every day. Solomon never got thirsty because water was always refilled in Solomon's bowl. Solomon was warm in the winter and he was cool in the summer because Solomon was allowed to stay in the house. Solomon was enjoying the generosity of the Evans household. One day I put food in Solomon's bowl. And something had dropped on the floor. I don't know what it was, but as I reached down, I got too close to his bowl. And he growled at me. And for a moment, Solomon forgot how he got to eat. He didn't get to eat because he bought it. He didn't get to eat because he went to the store. He didn't get to eat because he could pay for it. The only reason Solomon got to eat was because of my goodness. But in all seriousness, some of us are like Solomon. God favors us over and over and over again, and we growl. When something doesn't go our way, we growl. When it's something we don't like, not understanding all the times when God has given us the manifold grace of God.
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7: This song says there's a war going on. Is that right? And it's not a war where your eyes can see it, but it's a spiritual warfare. The scripture said we wrestle not against flesh and blood, but against principalities and powers and all sorts of spiritual wickedness in high places. Then the Bible said if you want to win, you got to put on the whole armor of God. Is that right? The sword of the Spirit, the shield of faith, your feet prepared with the preparation of the gospel of peace. There's a war going on. And if you want to win, put on the whole armor of God. Sister Lynette Hawkins Stevens. Amen. There's a war going on.

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0: Did you hear about the pastor in a Florida church whose sermon was disrupted by a would-be robber who held a gun to a woman's head? The pastor tackled and disarmed him. Well, there are a lot of co-parents, Christian co-parents, who are holding their own kids hostage, and it's time the Christian community tackled the issue. Parents, when you keep the kids at your house an extra hour, or speak poorly about the other home, or fail to pay your part of a bill, you are emotionally, psychologically, and spiritually holding your kids hostage. And for what purpose? Getting even with your ex? Look, this is not about you. Put the gun down and let the hostage go. For Family Life Blended, I'm Ron Deal.
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4: Hello, I'm Michelle McKinney-Hammond, and this is Life Talk. Part of guarding our hearts is setting boundaries that keep us safe. Although God has given us hearts filled with passion, coupled with hormones and chemistry, He also requires that we control all these things that affect our flesh. While the world is having a free-for-all and sexuality has become a cheap commodity, those who know God understand how costly intimacy can be. We're called to make different choices, to respect our bodies and how God made us, to understand that sexuality and intimacy is a gift from God to be cherished and nourished and protected. This means we need to be honest with ourselves about our weaknesses and set boundaries accordingly. The Shulamite woman in Song of Songs said, "Do not arouse or awaken love until it so desires." In other words, until it's the right time. You may think this is funny, but making a souffle comes to mind. They're so yummy, but so delicate. I have to be careful to take it out of the oven just the right time, or it'll just fall flat. It can end up not being what it's supposed to be if tampered with prematurely. And so it is with love, our hearts, and our bodies. Too much too soon can rob us of what we desire. There's so much to look forward to in love if we take the time to allow things to come to full maturity. God makes everything beautiful in its time. Think back to a time when you may have given too much too soon. What was the outcome? Well, I invite you to log on to michellehammond.com for more resources that give life. And remember, love always, live well.
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0: today. Let you know how much I appreciate you. This is between me and you. I love you, God, for being who you are. 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
1: This wisdom is not that which comes down from above, but it is earthly, natural, demonic. Chapter 2, he describes how demons act. He's saying in verse 19, you believe that God is one. You do well. Demons also believe and shudder. But there's no works. But you are willing to recognize, you foolish fellow, that faith without works is what? That's the same way with demons. I always tell people, demons got enough sense to say there's a God. If you don't believe there's a God, that's why the Bible says you're foolish, because demons believe there's a God. I mean, Satan used to protect the holiness of Jesus Christ. That's why he would quote scripture to Jesus. He knew the word. That's why he could go to Eve and argue the word. Eve, did God say? He knew the word. He knew exactly what the conversation was in the Garden of Eden. He was such a great angel, Isaiah 14 and Ezekiel 28 says, that he's like the shining star. I don't know why they make Satan look so ugly. Satan is not ugly. The Bible shows Satan as a shining star, like a diamond that shines and bright. He could imitate Jesus Christ, the Bible says, in 2 Corinthians chapter 11, chapter 14. He could imitate Christ. He could literally get up and preach a sermon just like Christ would preach it. But it is earthly, natural, demonic. For where jealousy and selfish ambition exist, there is disorder and every evil thing. Be Jesus. Don't be a demon.
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0: Hey, this is Cece Winans with the message of my song, Worthy of It All. Psalm 63 talks about God's love being better than life. And that is so true. When I think of the goodness of Jesus and all that he has done for me, I can't help but praise God. And this song, Worthy of It All, just puts it all in perspective. When I just think of all of the great things that God has done, what he continues to do, and not just because of what he's done, but just because of who he is. He's worthy of all of our praise, all of our strength. The Bible instructs us to love him with all of our heart, soul, and mind. Why? Because he deserves nothing less. He is worthy of it all.
1: 'Cause you never let me down.
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6: This is Max McLean. 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We will not all sleep, but we will all be changed in a flash, in the twinkling of an eye, at the last trumpet. For the trumpet will sound, the dead will be raised imperishable, and we will be changed. When the perishable has been clothed with the imperishable and the mortal with immortality, then the saying that is written will come true. Death has been swallowed up in victory. Where, O death, is your victory? Where, O death, is your sting? But thanks be to God, he gives us the victory through our Lord Jesus Christ. From 1 Corinthians 15, listen to the Bible. 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

want to share with you a little story that I heard. And I'm sure that many of us can identify with it. A young man who went swimming the other day went on out into deep water. His father and others were standing on the bank. When they looked up, this young man was about to drown. Something had happened while out there trying to swim, and they saw him going down.

couldn't swim. And you know how it is standing by wanting to do something for a child. You are helpless. So the father reached around and just so happened there was a rope there. And he took that rope and threw it. Hallelujah. And said, son, catch hold to the rope. The young man caught the rope.

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0: It's a marvelous Monday right here in the mornings with TK Show on your favorite gospel channel. This is Urban Praise Radio, where we bring you the latest, greatest, and hottest gospel music from around the world. My name's TK. It's a joy, it's a privilege, it is an honor to be spending this time with you. I'm looking forward to the next couple of hours as we get into great gospel, his great gospel artists, God's word, and so much more. Amazing things also coming up, family. So I'm looking forward to this, but I also want to let you know, like every other Monday, we start everything off in prayer. Because we're about Jesus, we always have and we always will be. So pray with me. Heavenly Father, we ask and pray you go before us this week. Be exalted, be lifted high, be magnified. We ask and pray this through your glorious and gracious name. And the whole church said, amen, amen, amen. Family, I'm looking forward to the next couple of hours. So get ready, get ready, get ready. It's the Mornings with TK Show on a marvelous, marvelous Monday right here on Urban Praise Radio.
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1: 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The pastor tackled and disarmed him. 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And for what purpose? Getting even with your ex? Look, this is not about you. Put the gun down and let the hostage go. For Family Life Blended, I'm Ron Deal.
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0: Oh, it's a marvelous, marvelous Monday indeed, right here in the mornings with TK Show. I hope and pray you're blessed. I hope and pray you are encouraged. As I said, great gospel, his great gospel artist, but so much more we have for you in store right here on Urban Praise Radio, including our verse of the day. And if you're joining for the first time, listen, we get stuck into God's word. And our verse of the day is from Proverbs 16, verse 9, and it reads, "In their hearts, humans plan their course, but the Lord establishes their steps." 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So get your Bibles, get your notebooks, notepads, wherever you take your notes. 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

0: 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This is Urban Praise Radio. That was Anthony Brown and Group Therapy. Always be good. Now, family, ever make plans that fell completely apart, leaving you wondering what went wrong? Maybe nothing went wrong at all, family. Proverbs 16 verse 9 says, in their hearts, humans plan their course, but the Lord establishes their steps. Notice the balance here. You're not told to stop planning. Go ahead, family. Map out your course. Set your goals. Think it through. But the final word on where your steps actually land, that belongs to the Lord. That means when your plans shift, get redirected, or fall apart entirely, it's not necessarily failure. It might be God establishing a different step that the one you had mapped out, the one you couldn't see from where you were standing. That job that didn't work out, that door that closed, that detour you didn't choose. Today, keep planning your course, but hold it loosely, family. He's the one who establishes our steps. More encouragement for you and I. Listen, and there's more encouragement for Jonathan Reynolds, Mississippi Mass Choir, Uncle Kirk, Dietrich Haddon, just to name a few this hour right here, family, on Urban Praise Radio.
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2: This week we're going to discuss striving for acceptance. Acceptance means to be received as adequate or suitable, or being able to measure up in some way. Acceptance is a big deal to most people, whether young or old. We all like to feel the warmth of someone else's approval. However, teens grapple with the question of, do I measure up? In a culture where so many things are evaluated based on views, votes, and likes, they're constantly pushing themselves to adequately measure up to others. Increased depression, anxiety, and poor body image are connected to the never-ending pressure of youth comparisonism. Those that compare themselves among themselves aren't wise. Those who constantly compare are endlessly trying to repair something that isn't even broken. Parent and teacher, remind the youth around you of their own uniqueness and affirm their individuality. Help them remember that they are wonderfully made. They are unique. Their fingerprint, their smile, their style, and even their ideas are amazing. Constant comparison has a high cost. Be sure to remind the youth around you that they are accepted just being who they are. This is Titus Lee with Thoughts on Teens. Peace.
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0: It's a marvelous, marvelous Monday indeed, right here in the mornings with TK, showing your favorite gospel channel, Urban Praise Radio. Now, family, we've been wrestling through Proverbs 16, verse 9, our verse of the day. And I want to say this, family, someone needs to hear it, that continue to make plans. And continue to press forward. But listen, when things change, that doesn't mean when your plans shift or get redirected or they fall apart, it's not necessarily failure. It might be God establishing a different step than the one you had mapped out, one you couldn't see from where you were standing. Proverbs 16 verse 9 reads, "In their hearts, humans plan their course, but the Lord establishes their steps." Listen, family, today, keep planning your course, but hold it loosely. He's the one establishing our steps. I believe someone needs to hear that. That is a word for someone as they step into this week, as we step into more great gospel hits as well with Vashon Mitchell, Travis Green, Richard Smallwood, just to name a few, right here on the Mornings with TK Show on Urban Praise Radio.
1: This is Debbie Adebayo from Singles Pleasing the Lord with Single Moments. Some of you are in a critical phase of your life right now. It's a season of preparation. God has ordained an individualized and amazing plan for your life. But for you to access it, you must first be prepared. During a season of preparation, there's pruning. Pruning is not fun, but the end result is greater fruitfulness in God's kingdom. Your character is tested. Impurities and motives are brought to the surface. Your gifts emerge. Joseph's gifts were real while he was in Potiphar's house as a slave and while he was in the prison, but they were restricted by his environment. I discovered I had a teaching gift while serving in the children's church of my local church and ministering worship services at the nursing home. I did this a long time before I hosted radio and television programs and conferences. The preparation process involves waiting. John the Baptist waited in the wilderness until the day of his manifestation to Israel. Abraham waited 25 years for his promise from God to pass. Waiting is very beneficial. It will keep you from accessing God's plans prematurely. I pray that if you're in a season of preparation, you will submit to the process, recognizing that God is preparing you for something you can't handle right now. If you'd like more information and to connect with Singles Pleasing the Lord, visit us at singlespleasingthelord.com.
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1: 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Family, we're not done. We're getting pressed in. We're getting into all of it. More coming up at the top of the next hour. 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
3: He was a pastor on Sundays and a radio host during the week. Bob Murphy of Morning Clock.
4: Good morning. It's good to greet you here from Morning Clock. I'm Bob Murphy, your host. The sky is clear. The stars are out. I can hardly wait for sunrise. It's going to be a grand day in Chicago.
3: The Chicago Tribune called him unfailingly cheerful and irrepressibly corny. Bob Murphy was both, and he regularly had his wife Jessie with him right in the studio. Encountering people in desperate situations, Bob invited listeners to send cards of encouragement to them, offering what he called a cup of cold water. All of this wrapped up in homespun humor and biblical encouragement.
4: And we're off and running again on this beautiful morning. It's Morning Clock time.
3: In 2003, God called him home. But to the glory of God, Bob Murphy is a name you should know.
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0: wedding that our generation set to the Lord. 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
1: Great gospel hits, great gospel artists, and so much more. And I want to let you know this song has been on repeat and continues to be on repeat where I play my music. Will McDowell with the song from his latest project. And the name of the song, I Want Jesus. Now, family, ever make plans that fell apart completely, leaving you wondering what went wrong? Maybe nothing went wrong at all, hey? Proverbs 16, verse 9 says, in their hearts, humans plan their course, but the Lord establishes the steps. Notice the balance here. You're not told to stop planning. Go ahead, actually. Map out your course. Set your goals. Think it through. But the final word on where your steps actually land, that belongs to the Lord. That means when your plans shift, get redirected, or fall apart entirely, it's not necessarily failure, family. It might be God establishing a different step than the one you have mapped out. One you couldn't see from where you were standing. That job that didn't work out, the door that closed, that detour you didn't choose, today, keep planning your course, family, but hold it loosely. He's the one establishing our steps. And that's truth that you and I need to keep pressing into and holding on to. Now, family, we're pressing forward with the Chicago Mass Choir, Tamala, Man, Brent Jones, just to name a few, this hour, right here on Urban Praise Radio.
2: Hello, I'm Michelle McKinney Hammond, and this is Life Talk. Part of guarding our hearts is setting boundaries that keep us safe. Although God has given us hearts filled with passion, coupled with hormones and chemistry, He also requires that we control all these things that affect our flesh. While the world is having a free-for-all and sexuality has become a cheap commodity, those who know God understand how costly intimacy can be. We're called to make different choices, to respect our bodies and how God made us, to understand that sexuality and intimacy is a gift from God to be cherished and nourished and protected. This means we need to be honest with ourselves about our weaknesses and set boundaries accordingly. The Shulamite woman in Song of Songs said, "Do not arouse or awaken love until it so desires." In other words, until it's the right time. You may think this is funny, but making a souffle comes to mind. They're so yummy, but so delicate. I have to be careful to take it out of the oven just the right time or it'll just fall flat. It can end up not being what it's supposed to be if tampered with prematurely. And so it is with love, our hearts, and our bodies. Too much too soon can rob us of what we desire. There's so much to look forward to in love if we take the time to allow things to come to full maturity. God makes everything beautiful in its time. Think back to a time when you may have given too much too soon. What was the outcome? Well, I invite you to log on to michellehammond.com for more resources that give life. And remember, love always, live well.
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1: 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Hey!

0: In the choir stand. Where is that? In the choir stand. Where it at?
1: In the choir stand. Where it at?
0: Hey!
1: In the choir stand.
0: Eddie, I want to go back to that guy to keep watching.
1: Where it at?
0: Do that break. One.

0: 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Yes, it is. Anybody still
1: great gospel hits, great gospel artists, and so much more right here in the mornings with TK Show. And I want to let you know, family, Founders Week 2026 is happening October 21 to 23 downtown Chicago. 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
1: Can I talk to you? I know you got some questions. What's the hardest thing you're going through?

0: What a collaboration. Jacqueline Carr, Shirley Caesar, Harvey Watkins Jr., Karen Clark shared right here in the mornings with TK Show with the song History, History, History. Frank, family, just know this, we bring you the latest, greatest, and hottest gospel music from around the world. We've also been wrestling through God's word, our verse of the day being Proverbs 16, verse 9. And it reads, in their hearts, humans plan their course, but the Lord establishes the steps. The primary focus, family, is this, that we need to keep planning, but hold it all loosely, because God is the only one that lets it all happen. He's the one that establishes our every step. So keep planning ahead. Keep pressing forward and let the Lord lead our steps. That's my encouragement for you and I, family, as we press forward with Reverend Timothy Wright, Ricky Dinnett, Vicky Winans, Anthony Evans, right here on the Mornings with TK Show. And remember, family, we're on Facebook and on Instagram. The name, the handle, Urban Praise Radio. 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
2: This wisdom is not that which comes down from above, but it is earthly, natural, demonic. Chapter 2, he describes how demons act. He's saying in verse 19, you believe that God is one. You do well. Demons also believe and shudder. But there's no works. But you are willing to recognize, you foolish fellow, that faith without works is what? That's the same way with demons. I always tell people, demons got enough sense to say there's a God. If you don't believe there's a God, that's why the Bible says you're foolish, because demons believe there's a God. I mean, Satan used to protect the holiness of Jesus Christ. That's why he would quote scripture to Jesus. He knew the word. That's why he could go to Eve and argue the word. Eve, did God say? He knew the word. He knew exactly what the conversation was in the Garden of Eden. He was such a great angel, Isaiah 14 and Ezekiel 28 says, that he's like the shining star. I don't know why they make Satan look so ugly. Satan is not ugly. The Bible shows Satan as a shining star, like a diamond that shines and bright. He could imitate Jesus Christ, the Bible says, in 2 Corinthians chapter 11, chapter 14. He could imitate Christ. He could literally get up and preach a sermon just like Christ would preach it. But it is earthly, natural, demonic. For where jealousy and selfish ambition exist, there is disorder and every evil thing. Be Jesus. Don't be a demon.
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and no longer, as I got King Jesus, I don't need nobody else. Do you hear me what I say? Long as I got King Jesus, I don't need nobody else. Come on.

0: I want to encourage us all right here in the mornings with TK Show. Family, we've got into God's Word. Yes, our verse of the day, Proverbs 16, verse 9. And also being encouraged. And there's an encouragement coming up, as I mentioned in the previous, our Founders Week, October 21 to 23, downtown Chicago at Moody Bible Institute. And some of the speakers, Dr. Tony Evans. Oh, Dr. Crawford Loritz, Dr. Brendan Loritz, Priscilla Shy, just to name a few. So trust me, family, mark that on your calendars and get down to Chicago or get up to Chicago, whichever way. You do not want to miss that. Also, Effie is coming up next. So get up, do your pray step. Do your pray step indeed. More to come, and I'm looking forward to it, family. We are just getting started on this marvelous, marvelous Monday. So from me, TK, and the rest of the crew behind the scenes, may the Lord bless you, keep you, and shine his face on you. And know that you, yes, you, family, are listening to Urban Praise Radio.
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3: 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Bob Murfin of Morning Clock.
4: Good morning. It's good to greet you here from Morning Clock. I'm Bob Murfin, your host. The sky is clear. The stars are out. I can hardly wait for sunrise. It's going to be a grand day in Chicago.
3: The Chicago Tribune called him unfailingly cheerful and irrepressibly corny. Bob Murfin was both, and he regularly had his wife Jessie with him right in the studio. Encountering people in desperate situations, Bob invited listeners to send cards of encouragement to them, offering what he called a cup of cold water. All of this wrapped up in homespun humor and biblical encouragement.
4: And we're off and running again on this beautiful morning. It's Morning Clock time.
3: In 2003, God called him home. But to the glory of God, Bob Murfin is a name you should know.
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1: Just know He has His hands on you.
0: That's a good place to slip up those hands and give Him some praise. Oh, I can't get no help in here. That's a good place to bless Him. 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

0: We are lifting high the name of Jesus Christ because he is high and lifted up. Lord, we give you praise and all the glory. Music from Dante Bo featuring Revelation Worship, Higher. Inside your midday, I am Effie. It is a marvelous Monday and it's the last day of August. Y'all, what happened? Where did the time go? Wow, but thank God we are here and so glad to be with you, my Urban Praise family. Hope you had a great weekend. Of course, got a little rest, got your praise on with the church, you know, time with family, did a few things and maybe did nothing. You know, sometimes it's good to kick your feet up, sit back and relax and just thank God for this place, space, and time. Amen? Amen. All right, y'all, we've got some more of your favorites coming up. Also, a powerful prayer to take us out of the month and getting ready for a brand new season. Wow. Okay, y'all, also got some music from Tasha Cobbs Leonard. Going to talk about her and the Stella Awards, as well as Sinach, Israel Houghton, Smokey Norful, and Miss Whitney and Georgia Mass. 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
1: 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The pastor tackled and disarmed him. 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And for what purpose? Getting even with your ex? Look, this is not about you. Put the gun down and let the hostage go. For Family Life Blended, I'm Ron Deal.
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0: Victory is my name. We are speaking, praying, praising, whispering, declaring, decreeing victory in Christ Jesus. We're more than overcomers. Honey, he's already won the battle. And I'm just going to stay with the Lord. Amen. I am Effie, hanging out with you inside your midday. That was Sinach with Israel Houghton. Victory is my name. You heard from Nick Day and Roman Collins. Also, Zay Smith. Well, well, well. Dante coming back with us. Grateful. And shout out to Tasha Cobbs Leonard, who picked up the Aretha Franklin Icon Award at the 41st Annual Stellar Gospel Music Awards. Did you see it? It kicked off this past weekend in terms of airing on television. You'll get a chance to see it. They kind of play it back to back on the BET and some other stations. And make sure you check your local listings. Also, it's going to be airing through September 5th, so you'll have a chance to see it. But shout out to Tasha Cobbs Leonard, looking absolutely amazing. They gave her a beautiful tribute as well. And shout out to all the Stellar Award nominees, winners, performers, attendees, and of course, staff, Don Jackson, Dr. Teresa Hairston, and wow, just folk working behind the scenes. Thanks for doing what you do to bring gospel music to the forefront and keep it at the forefront so we can let the world know Jesus is real as we endeavor to spread the word of Jesus Christ in song and advance his kingdom. All right, y'all, more of your favorites coming up. 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Also my page as well, Effie Roth. We'd love for you to follow us. Like the page. Would you like the post? And share it with somebody. I think it'll bless them and it'll definitely bless us. 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
7: 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What hope do we long for? 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Listen, I tell you a mystery. We will not all sleep, but we will all be changed in a flash, in the twinkling of an eye, at the last trumpet. For the trumpet will sound, the dead will be raised imperishable, and we will be changed. When the perishable has been clothed with the imperishable and the mortal with immortality, then the saying that is written will come true. Death has been swallowed up in victory. Where, O death, is your victory? Where, O death, is your sting? But thanks be to God, he gives us the victory through our Lord Jesus Christ. From 1 Corinthians 15, Listen to the Bible. 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
8: 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And

It's my testimony in all that I go through. Somebody said, why? 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

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All right. I'm going to try it like this.

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0: The choir master, Dr. Ricky Dillard, and new G out of Chicago. Well, Fort Heights, a suburb of Chicago. And we are claiming him. Yes, we are. It's Urban Praise. Of course, that was Ricky along with Ron Carter doing a just beautiful CD and single with Open My Eyes. You know, it reminds me of Ephesians 1:18. One of my favorite scriptures, the eyes of your understanding being enlightened, that you may know what is the hope of his calling and what the riches of the glory of his inheritance in the saints. Bottom line is, we are just know, man, God's got so much more in store. The story is not over. Honey, we are still walking out what God has created in you and me. I am Effie. This is Urban Praise. Again, thanks for listening to Music Inside Your Midday. And let's pray, y'all. Ending the month with prayer and starting the beginning of the week. Alpha and Omega, the beginning and the end. Thank you for the gift of this new day. Lord, we praise you for being the source of our strength and our constant shield. We pray that, you know, we are blessed coming in and blessed going out, blessed in the fields, blessed in the city. Lord, we thank you that your mercies are new every single morning and that your grace is sufficient for everything that we'll face today and throughout our lives. You are a way maker and we trust you with every step we take. I declare that this day is filled with your favor, testimonies, and unexpected blessings. Amen. Lord, we pray and believe that your light will shine through me, through us, our Urban Praise family today as we serve you with joy. In Jesus' name, let the church say amen and amen again. Got to kick off and start the day with prayer as we end this month, August 31st, y'all. I can't believe it, but thank God we're here. Thank God for the gift of time and the gift of life. And thank God for great music coming up. Got some Kirk Franklin, who hosted the Stellar Awards. Did a great job. Shirley Caesar's still looking good. Heaven, Kiara Sheard, Cece Winans. Man, we've got your favorites. Tell everybody, it's Urban Praise 24/7.
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1: 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The pastor tackled and disarmed him. 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And for what purpose? Getting even with your ex? Look, this is not about you. Put the gun down and let the hostage go. For Family Life Blended, I'm Ron Deal.
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3: 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Lift your voice with Urban Praise.

0: Lord, we gotta have you. There is no life without Christ. Jonathan McReynolds, Chicago's own, and Moody Theological Seminary graduate. Yeah, big ups to Jonathan. Just a wonderful young man, humble, and I believe God is using him in a very special way. We are godly proud, but gotta have you. Acts 17:28, for in him we live and move and have our being. Yes. It's Urban Praise. I am Effie hanging out with you. How you doing, Tahira? Nedra, got to say hi to Adrian and Keith, Reverend T.Y., Paul down in Houston, Almeida, Sandra, Nikki, Megan. Oh, so many of you. Terry, thank you guys for listening. Reverend Bowman, man, appreciate you so much. Also, we appreciate your prayers. We know the effectual, fervent prayers of the righteous availeth much, and we are praying. Y'all, so much is happening. You know, you have to be under a rock not to know what's happening. We're definitely praying for Nepal. Right now, we know that the flood caused so much havoc. Oh, my goodness. If you've seen videos of the flood, the water just, it was almost like a tsunami. The water just, it was like the floodgates were open. Probably no way to escape from most, so many people. So far, about 800 is the death toll, 800, and more than 3,000 missing. Reports are saying that they've really turned, you know, Nepal has turned into a mass burial grave. 3,000 folk missing, still missing from the flood, massive flood from last week, and also 800 and counting have died. Y'all, let's pray for so much loss and devastation. Praying safety, praying protection, praying the arms of Jesus does what he does. I mean, provides, shepherds, guides, comforts in the name of Jesus. If it were you and me, hey, we'd want prayers. Let's pray as never before, praying for Nepal and praying for our sisters and brothers worldwide. In Jesus' name, amen. Urban Praise.
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Hey family, it's Cece Winans here, and I hope you're having a blessed day in the Lord. Up next is my new single, More Than This, featuring our brother Todd Delaney.

0: He's working it out for the good. Whatever it is concerning you, he's concerned about it. From the smallest detail to the most spectacular thing in your life, trust me, God's got a plan for you to prosper you, not to harm you, to give you a hope and a future. Jeremiah 29:11. And of course, he's working it out for the good. So take it to the Lord. Rest in him. Walk in his confidence, or walk in confident, knowing that God is with you every step of the way. But let's make sure we stay with God, okay? I think that's the main thing. We got to stay with him and know that it's going to get better. It's Urban Praise. I am Effie, hanging out with you. Got some birthday shout outs coming up before we end the hour in about 25 minutes. In the meantime, just a reminder, if you ever question your worth, if you ever question who you are and whose you are, honey, I want you to just pay attention and think about who God is, okay? And imagine finding an old painting at a yard sale. My mom used to love yard sales, garage sales, any kind of sale. She'd get up early in the morning and just go, just all over the city. And my sisters, Almeda and Sandra, they earned that, or they got that trait, honestly. Love them to life. Anyway, but imagine finding an old painting at a yard sale. It may not look valuable until somebody recognizes who made it, the signature of the master, or who created it. Suddenly you see it differently, you know? When you realize it's a real Gucci or a real, I can't think of the guy's name, but anyway, you know what I'm saying? It's really a value. Maybe we need to do the same with ourselves. Ephesians 2:10, we are his workmanship, created in Christ Jesus for good works. Our value doesn't begin with the masterpiece, or just because you're pretty, you're handsome, smart, business savvy, charismatic. You know, you got it going on. Yeah, it's good. You got it going on, but it begins with the master creator who made you. So when comparison whispers you're not enough, or somebody's opinion makes you question your worth, think about who made you. We are who we are because of God's magnificent power and benevolent grace. We're not self-made. We're God-made. So let's live confidently, humbly, on purpose, giving God glory, not just for who we are, but for whose we are. And thank God for all of it. And to the master who created you, me, and everything in between. Know your worth. Urban Praise.
1: We're taking it to church. Urban Praise, coming to you from Moody.

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I can never repay you, Lord. Oh. Right there, right there.

0: It's Jacalyn Carr reminding you that if God was faithful to bring us out the last time, he'll bring us out this time.
1: Let everybody from the kingdom, come on, let's make some noise. Let's open up your mouth and just celebrate that you are kingdom. You are the head and no longer the tail. You are a lender always and never a borrower.

0: Still, God loves us. 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Do you realize your past, your present, or your future cannot stop God from loving you? His love is agape. It's pure. It's righteous. It's holy. He is love, and he loves you no matter what. Let's make sure we love him, give our lives to him, and give our all to him, because he's given his all to us. Still, he loves us. It's Urban Praise. Jonathan McReynolds and Jamal Roberts picked up, I think Jonathan picked up his 17th Stellar Award for the 41st annual Stellar Awards. We had a chance to see it this past weekend, and you can check out the dates and the winners on Urban Praise Radio on Facebook. And shout out to Jamal Roberts, American Idol winner. He picked up his first Stellar Awards. It was so amazing. So congratulations to all the winners. Man, congratulations to everyone at the Stellars, Central City Productions, Don Jackson, Dr. Teresa Harrison Jackson, Jennifer, just everybody. We love you. And to all the winners, man, God's got his hands on you. Let's keep spreading the gospel of Jesus Christ. All right, y'all, before we go, it's Effie and Saja Midday, and happy birthday to you and many more. Wishing you an Ephesians 3:20 on this last day of August. You made it another year around the sun. Man, God is good, right? Yes, he is. Happy birthday. If today is your birthday, you're celebrating with Chris Tucker, movie actor, comedian, 55 years young. Jalen Brunson, 30 years young, when he plays with the New York Knicks. Yeah, didn't they just win? Mm-hmm. And Richard Gere, I thought he was so cute. Still think he's cute. 77 years young. He's an actor, and we love his work. All right, y'all, we love you too. Again, happy birthday, and may you have decades more. Hey, take this day to give God all the glory. Keep on praising him. The story is not over. There's a lot more. So let's thank God, okay? And as you celebrate, how would you like to be remembered? Y'all, keep listening to Urban Praise. We're 24/7. Tell somebody about us. And as the Lord gives us strength, we hope to be back tomorrow, same place, same time. We'll see you next month. Urban Praise.
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1: Did you hear about the pastor in a Florida church whose sermon was disrupted by a would-be robber who held a gun to a woman's head? 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And for what purpose? Getting even with your ex? Look, this is not about you. Put the gun down and let the hostage go. For Family Life Blended, I'm Ron Deal.
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1: Death and life are in the power of the tongue. So we've come to tell you tonight, be blessed. In fact, just look at three people around you. Tell them, be blessed. Be blessed. Be blessed.
2: Bishop, I was on an airplane on my way to see you. And the Lord began to speak to me and said, write these words as encouragement to the saints around the world.

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1: Yeah.
0: And everything the people of New Orleans have been through.
1: Oh, we've been through a lot.
0: And I started thinking, what is the solution?
2: I pray for you.
0: And God said, tell him to pray.
1: That's it.
0: And watch him change
1: things. God change.

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0: Philippians 4:12 says, I know what it is to be in need, and I know what it is to have plenty. 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

Urban Praise plays your favorite gospel music artists, and Bible teachers. Urban Praise, giving you ministry and the word.

Hey family, it's Anita Wilson here, and I just want to share some words of encouragement with you. I realize that we're living through some of the roughest, craziest, most challenging times that we've ever seen. But the good news is that God is still God, and He is still sitting on the throne in control of every situation. And even though it took us off guard, it has not taken God off guard. He still has a plan for our lives. And even in the rough times, He is building us. He is not wanting to break us with those challenges. He is building us up. And He has plans for an expected end. It's plans of good and not of evil. So we can trust Him, and we can continue to give Him our best praise and worship, because He is still our God and we are His children, and He will come through for us. Any witnesses out there? This is Urban Praise.

0: be recorded in our generation, said to the Lord, say, oh, I want you. Let it be recorded in history, our generation said.
1: Stand by. 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
3: This week we're going to discuss striving for acceptance. Acceptance means to be received as adequate or suitable, or being able to measure up in some way. Acceptance is a big deal to most people, whether young or old. We all like to feel the warmth of someone else's approval. However, teens grapple with the question of, do I measure up? In a culture where so many things are evaluated based on views, votes, and likes, they're constantly pushing themselves to adequately measure up to others. Increased depression, anxiety, and poor body image are connected to the never-ending pressure of youth comparisonism. Those that compare themselves among themselves aren't wise. Those who constantly compare are endlessly trying to repair something that isn't even broken. Parent and teacher, remind the youth around you of their own uniqueness and affirm their individuality. Help them remember that they are wonderfully made. They are unique. Their fingerprint, their smile, their style, and even their ideas are amazing. Constant comparison has a high cost. Be sure to remind the youth around you that they are accepted just being who they are. This is Titus Lee with Thoughts on Teens. Peace.
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1: 2 Peter 1:3 tells us that God has given us everything that we need for life and godliness through our knowledge of Him. I have everything.

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1: It's easy to thank God when things are going well. But Dr. Tony Evans says it's often another story when our circumstances get uncomfortable. Maybe you'll see yourself in the following illustration as we spend 2 minutes with Tony.
2: We had a dog growing up in our home named Solomon. Solomon had it good because we took care of Solomon. Solomon ate 3 good meals every day. Solomon never got thirsty because water was always refilled in Solomon's bowl. Solomon was warm in the winter and he was cool in the summer because Solomon was allowed to stay in the house. Solomon was enjoying the generosity of the Evans household. One day I put food in Solomon's bowl and something had dropped on the floor. I don't know what it was, but as I reached down, I got too close to his bowl and he growled at me. And for a moment, Solomon forgot how he got to eat. He didn't get to eat because he bought it. He didn't get to eat because he went to the store. He didn't get to eat because he could pay for it. The only reason Solomon got to eat was because of my goodness. But in all seriousness, some of us are like Solomon. God favors us over and over and over again, and we growl. When something doesn't go our way, we growl. When it's something we don't like, not understanding all the times when God has given us the manifold grace of God.
1: Learn how that sense of gratitude can change your life. 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
6: 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I'm reminded of Abraham in the Bible. 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He had sex with Hagar, his wife's handmaid. 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If you'd like more information and to connect with Singles Pleasing the Lord, visit us at singlespleasingthelord.com.
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1: Hello, I'm Michelle McKinney Hammond, and this is Life Talk. Part of guarding our hearts is setting boundaries that keep us safe. Although God has given us hearts filled with passion, coupled with hormones and chemistry, He also requires that we control all these things that affect our flesh. While the world is having a free-for-all and sexuality has become a cheap commodity, those who know God understand how costly intimacy can be. We're called to make different choices, to respect our bodies and how God made us, to understand that sexuality and intimacy is a gift from God to be cherished and nourished and protected. This means we need to be honest with ourselves about our weaknesses and set boundaries accordingly. The Shulamite woman in Song of Songs said, "Do not arouse or awaken love until it so desires." In other words, until it's the right time. You may think this is funny, but making a souffle comes to mind. They're so yummy, but so delicate. I have to be careful to take it out of the oven just the right time, or it'll just fall flat. It can end up not being what it's supposed to be if tampered with prematurely. And so it is with love, our hearts, and our bodies. Too much too soon can rob us of what we desire. There's so much to look forward to in love if we take the time to allow things to come to full maturity. God makes everything beautiful in its time. Think back to a time when you may have given too much too soon. What was the outcome? Well, I invite you to log on to michellehammond.com for more resources that give life. And remember, love always, live well.
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How many single women are here tonight? 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

0: God's got a blessing.
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0: 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God's got a blessing.
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0: If you really believe it.

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Work it out. Just wait.

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1: 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Now, the prayers that we prayed during 100 Hours of Prayer are still being answered. Wow, who knows what God might do? 100 years of prayer, that's what built this ministry, and the next 100 starts now. 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
7: Once upon a time, a boy held a seed called bitterness. As it grew to be a man, he was encouraged to plant the seed and water it. A vine sprung up and in just a few weeks took over the man's garden. It choked off all that was living and lovely. The man sought to dig up the vine, but the root of bitterness was deep. It would not easily surrender. In fact, it grew and spread to the yards on either side. Soon, it shrouded the man's home and strangled his family. When bitterness had finally consumed all that there was, it left behind all that might have been. How are things in your garden? Have you seen the root of bitterness springing up? The book of Hebrews warns us, "Watch out that no bitter root of unbelief rises up among you, for whenever it springs up, many are corrupted by its poison." Hebrews 12:15. Touch points from the Holy Bible, New Living Translation.
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